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wonder how far off, I sat and wondered. Started humming a song from 1962. 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

0: 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It's NB's Got Talent. 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
1: Good morning. The U.S. and Iran have a memorandum of agreement to reopen the Strait of Hormuz and further extend the ceasefire. The deal was announced by Pakistan, which has been acting as a mediator between the two sides, trying to keep the shaky ceasefire in effect. It says talks will continue with both sides this week on the technical details, which have not been released, just that it will be formally signed in Switzerland Friday, and implementation of the different articles won't occur until then. It's not clear when the Strait of Hormuz will reopen or when Iran will give up its nuclear stockpile. Still, news of the agreement was welcomed in financial markets in Asia this morning, and world oil prices began falling. Unclear is Israel's part in this. It was bombing Hezbollah targets in the suburbs of Beirut yesterday. Iran's been insisting Israel must stop the attacks in Lebanon. Israel insisting it be allowed a free hand to pursue Hezbollah. The Supreme Court of Canada has ruled in favor of the Acadian Society of New Brunswick in its challenge of the appointment of a unilingual lieutenant governor who can't communicate in both official languages. The society argued Brenda Murphy's tenure as lieutenant governor from 2019 to 25 violated the right to communicate with and receive services from the government in either official language. The Supreme Court of Canada has now ruled in a 6-3 decision the appointment did violate the section of the Canadian Charter of Rights and Freedoms stating English and French have equal status in New Brunswick. The bilingual Louise Imboa, a former journalist and activist, was installed as lieutenant governor in January of last year. Tragedy in Missouri as a small plane crashed shortly after taking off from a small airport about 100 kilometers south of Kansas City yesterday. The plane carried a pilot and 11 passengers and crashed shortly after taking off from the Butler Memorial Airport. Officials say the plane was carrying skydivers and had just taken off, was making a left turn when it apparently lost power, crashed into a field, and caught fire. In sports, the Hurricanes are Stanley Cup champions, shutting down the Golden Knights 3-0 in Game 6. Carolina captain Jordan Staal won the Conn Smythe Trophy as playoff MVP. At the World Cup, Australia beat Turkey 2-0. Germany handled Curaçao 7-1. Netherlands had a 2-2 draw with Japan. Cote d'Ivoire downed Ecuador 1-0. Sweden over Tunisia 5-1. On the diamonds, Blue Jays lost 8-3 to the visiting Yankees, Rangers over the Red Sox 6-4, and the Canadian Open was won by American Bud Cauley, his first PGA win in 15 years on tour. Now you're up.

0: Tom Petty, we'll back down on St. John's greatest hits, Cool 98. Good morning, it's Joelle, 6:09 on this Monday. Looks like some clouds this morning and then some showers on the way this afternoon. High of 15, 22 inland. Coming up, if you're a shopping addict, this might help you. It's a good idea, actually. I think I might try it if it's available here. That's on the way, as well as some traffic news. Yeah, there's new bridge information I will let you in on. Also, music news, your Vogue Optical web poll question, that's on the way. And I took in some wrestling on the weekend, which was so much fun. I didn't realize how much fun it would have. And I'll tell you all about that and some stuff that's coming up locally that's on the way. It's My Life Talk Talk coming up next on Cool 98. Good morning.
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0: It is showtime on this Monday, June 15th. Yeah, that's a Monday thing to say, isn't it? Today is National Man Day. Okay, National Lobster Day, Nature Photography Day, Prune Day, and National Kissawookie Day. On this date in 1869, plastic was invented. In 1956, John Lennon met Paul McCartney. 1958, Pizza Hut was founded in Wichita, Kansas. 1969, Hee Haw debuted. Oh, I remember watching Hee Haw all the time with my mom. Hee Haw, love that. 1990, Gremlins 2, The New Batch, and Dick Tracy were released in theaters. The Lion King opened on this date back in 1994. 1995, we see this replayed all the time. O.J. Simpson struggled to put on a pair of gloves that prosecutors said were worn the night his ex-wife Nicole and her friend Ronald Goldman were murdered. In 2007, Bob Barker ended his 35-year run as host of The Price is Right. 2014, we love him. We play him right here on Cool. Casey Kasem passed away from Parkinson's and dementia on this date in 2014. And in 2022, Microsoft retired Internet Explorer after 26 years. Happy birthday to Neil Patrick Harris, also known as Doogie Howser, 53. Leah Remini is 56. Ice Cube, 57. One of our favorite friends, Courtney Cox, is 62. Helen Hunt is 63. And Jim Belushi is 72. If you're celebrating a birthday, let me know. I'll give you a birthday shout out. You can text it in to 658-2398. On the way next with Sinead O'Connor and Pat Benatar.
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0: In your cool weather forecast today, clouds and showers this afternoon, high 15, 22 inland. Showers tonight, low near 14, sun and cloud Tuesday, a high of 23. Uptown now, 13 degrees at 621, and that's cool weather.
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1: Good morning. Prime Minister Mark Carney was talking about a new world order on the weekend in preparation for the G7 summit in France beginning today. Carney said the United States will play a role in a new world order, but no one country or institution will have all the answers. He told a reporter some countries will be on the same page on various issues like taking action on artificial intelligence and child safety. For instance, he said Canada's taking the issue of child safety seriously and feels a laissez approach is not the answer. He said the U.S. will be four square behind some issues, but not all. Prices are down for some today after the Energy and Utilities Board adjusted prices over the weekend. Regular self-serve gas, no change. It remains at $1.76.5 a liter this morning. Diesel, though, dropped just over 5 cents on the weekend to sit at $2.12.2. Furnace oil also dropping just over 5 cents at $2.04.9 this morning. A 42-year-old man from Moncton's been charged in connection with an investigation into child sexual abuse and exploitation material. A release says the investigation led by the Internet Child Exploitation Unit began in April last year following information received from the National Center. Then June 11th, RCMP executed a search warrant at a residence in Moncton. A 42-year-old man was arrested and police seized several electronic devices. The man was later released from custody on conditions. On June 12th, Jasmine Levallois-Gignon was charged in Moncton Court with possession of child sexual abuse material and exploitation material. He'll be in court at a later date. The Serious Incident Response Team is reviewing an incident last week that ended with a woman dead in a car crash. Sackville RCMP were called Tuesday morning about a woman in mental distress driving an SUV on Highway 2. They spotted the vehicle in Olac, but backed off on the chase for safety reasons. Then it was spotted again on Highway 2 in Moncton, where a tire deflation device was deployed, but it didn't stop, kept going. Later in the afternoon, the vehicle was found crashed back near Salisbury. A 28-year-old woman from Tobique First Nation was found dead after the vehicle had rolled several times. RCMP continued to investigate, and CERT is also reviewing the file to see if it meets the criteria for them to investigate. In sports, Carolina blanked Vegas 3-0 in Game 6 to win their first Stanley Cup since 2006. Hurricanes captain Jordan Staal won the Conn Smythe Trophy as playoff MVP with 6 goals in the final. At the World Cup, Australia beat Turkey 2-0, Germany over Curaçao 7-1, Netherlands and Japan had a 2-2 draw, Cote d'Ivoire downed Ecuador 1-0, Sweden over Tunisia 5-1. In baseball, the Yankees beat the Blue Jays 8-3, Rangers down the Red Sox 6-4, and in golf, American Bud Cauley won the Canadian Open. Now you're up to date. I'm Daryl Good.
2: In your cool weather forecast today, clouds and showers this afternoon, high of 15, 22 inland. Showers tonight with a low near 14, and sun and cloud Tuesday with a high near 23. 13 degrees now at 6:32, and that's cool weather.
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0: Northern Pike. She ain't pretty. St. John's greatest hits. Cool 98. 6:38. Good morning. If you're a Carolina Hurricanes fan, you are having a good morning so far. They captured their first Stanley Cup title in 20 years after a shutout win over the Golden Knights last night. Jordan Staal, 37, the oldest player to win the Conn Smythe Trophy as a playoff MVP as well. But yeah, great series, played well, and it was so fun to watch. The Knicks also beat the Spurs Saturday night to win the NBA championship. Happened in San Antonio, but that didn't dampen the mood in New York City, and not in the best way. Fans flooded the streets and started destroying stuff. Fires were set, vehicles were destroyed, including five school buses that were hired to transport World Cup fans from MetLife Stadium. At least 10 cops were injured. Dozens of people were arrested. There were huge fights. A teenager was shot, and there were four slashings or stabbings as well. That's not how you celebrate in New York. Oh my goodness. Bananas. Men Without Hats coming up, and Madonna next.
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0: In your cool weather forecast today, clouds and showers this afternoon, high of 15, 22 inland. Showers tonight with a low near 14, and sun and cloud Tuesday with a high near 23.
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0: Men Without Hats, Pop Goes the World on St. John's Greatest Hits, Q98. 651, looking a little dismal this morning. We're going to see some shower activity for the afternoon. Temps right around 15, 22 inland. Coming up tonight, the bridge is going to be closed at two different intervals between 6 and 10 tonight. Lasting about 20 minutes, it's going to require full closure of the bridge for jacking operation. So that will be happening from tonight from 6 to 10, but it will be reduced to one lane in each direction starting at 3 o'clock this afternoon as contractors prepare for the full closure. So it will be reduced 6 till 10. It's going to be fully closed. The bridge will be for jacking operations lasting roughly 20 minutes. So be cognizant of that if you're traveling tonight. Checking out the Cool 98 Facebook page. We're going back in the day. Remember when the whole fam jam gathered around the TV? And that's back in the day when you had to get up and change the channel. So we were sitting there for a long time because no one wanted to get up and actually physically change the channel. But what do you remember watching with your parents or your family? You'd all gather around. Was there a favorite show that you always watched? Because mine was Hee Haw. Mom loved it. It was so much fun. And Hee Haw debuted on this date back in 1969. I thought it was hilarious. It was so fun. Funny. So what show do you remember watching with your parents or your family back in the day? That's the cool question. Let me know on the Cool 98 Facebook page. Tide is High with Blondie next.
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3: Good morning. The U.S. and Iran have a memorandum of agreement to reopen the Strait of Hormuz and further extend the ceasefire. The deal was announced by Pakistan, which has been acting as a mediator between the two sides, trying to keep the shaky ceasefire in effect. It says talks will continue with both sides this week on the technical details, which have not been released, just that it will be formally signed in Switzerland Friday, and implementation of the different articles won't occur until then. It's not clear when the Strait of Hormuz will reopen or when Iran will give up its nuclear stockpile. Still, news of the agreement was welcomed in financial markets in Asia this morning, and world oil prices began falling. Unclear is Israel's part in this. It was bombing Hezbollah targets in the suburbs of Beirut yesterday. Iran's been insisting Israel must stop the attacks in Lebanon. Israel insisting it be allowed a free hand to pursue Hezbollah. The Supreme Court of Canada has ruled in favor of the Acadian Society of New Brunswick in its challenge of the appointment of a unilingual lieutenant governor who can't communicate in both official languages. The Society argued Brenda Murphy's tenure as lieutenant governor from 2019 to 25 violated the right to communicate with and receive services from the government in either official language. The Supreme Court of Canada has now ruled in a 6-3 decision the appointment did violate the section of the Canadian Charter of Rights and Freedoms stating English and French have equal status in New Brunswick. The bilingual Louise Mboa, a former journalist and activist, was installed as lieutenant governor in January of last year. Tragedy in Missouri as a small plane crashed shortly after taking off from a small airport about 100 kilometers south of Kansas City yesterday. The plane carried a pilot and 11 passengers and crashed shortly after taking off from the Butler Memorial Airport. Officials say the plane was carrying skydivers and had just taken off, was making a left turn when it apparently lost power, crashed into a field, and caught fire. In sports, the Hurricanes are Stanley Cup champions, shutting down the Golden Knights 3-0 in Game 6. Carolina captain Jordan Staal won the Conn Smythe Trophy as playoff MVP. At the World Cup, Australia beat Turkey 2-0. Germany handled Curaçao 7-1. Netherlands had a 2-2 draw with Japan. Cote d'Ivoire downed Ecuador 1-0. Sweden over Tunisia 5-1. On the diamonds, Blue Jays lost 8-3 to the visiting Yankees, Rangers over the Red Sox 6-4, and the Canadian Open was won by American Bud Cauley, his first PGA win in 15 years on tour. Now you're up to date. I'm Daryl Good.

0: Me a Miracle on St. John's Greatest Hits. Cool 98. 7:09 right now. A little dismal. We're going to see some showers in the forecast this afternoon. 15 is our high if you're inland. A little warmer at 22 degrees. If you are still working on your summer bod, yeah, me too. The weekend, gotcha. You know, you tried to be healthy, you tried to be good, and then the snacks came out. I mean, it happens to all of us, right? You try to be healthy, and then, yeah, they just, it's the weekend. Snacks get the best of you sometimes, as it did me over the weekend as well. But this might be a little turning point for you. A new study said peanut butter is good. It supports both muscle power and brain health. One trial followed adults for 6 months, and researchers found those who ate peanut butter had better memory recall, less stress, and lower anxiety. Scientists say eating minimally processed peanut butter is better than the highly refined versions of it. Okay, whatever. The less oil and salt, the better, apparently. But isn't that why it tastes so good? I mean, I'm just going to go with the theory that peanut butter cups are good for me. Yeah, let's go with that. Rembrandt's coming up next on Cool 98. Good morning.
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NHL's greatest hits, Cool 98 with the Rembrandts. I'll Be There For You, which is a song synonymous with the show. It's a little show you might remember called Friends. Every time you hear that song, you think of Friends. Now, what about this song? Do you remember this one?

0: love that show. It reminds me of growing up and of my parents, of course. Hee-haw. We all watched that growing up. But what is one show you remember watching with your parents? That's the Cool 98 Facebook page question today. Joanne said Price is Right. Also, Tommy Hunter Show was another. Yep, I remember my grandparents watching that. Helen said Dukes of Hazzard. Also, wrestling. Yeah, I remember Atlantic Grand Prix wrestling. I think it was on Sundays. I always had my TV dinner and watched that on the tube. Greg said All in the Family. And Cindy said The Cosby Show, which is another one. The whole family used to sit around every Thursday night to watch it. So what is a show you remember back in the day you always watched with your family or your parents? Let me know. Go to the Cool 98 Facebook page. Hee-haw. Oh, so good. NXS coming up. Brian Adams next.
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0: In your cool weather forecast today, clouds and showers this afternoon, high of 15, 22 inland. Showers tonight with a low near 14, and sun and cloud Tuesday with a high near 23. 14 degrees now is 7:21, and that's cool weather.
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5: Good morning. Prime Minister Mark Carney was talking about a new world order on the weekend in preparation for the G7 summit in France beginning today. Carney said the United States will play a role in a new world order, but no one country or institution will have all the answers. He told a reporter some countries will be on the same page on various issues like taking action on artificial intelligence and child safety. For instance, he said Canada's taking the issue of child safety seriously and feels a laissez approach is not the answer. He said the U.S. will be four square behind some issues, but not all. Prices are down for some today after the Energy and Utilities Board adjusted prices over the weekend. Regular self-serve gas, no change. It remains at $1.76.5 a liter this morning. Diesel, though, dropped just over 5 cents on the weekend to sit at $2.12.2. Furnace oil also dropping just over 5 cents at $2.04.9 this morning. A 42-year-old man from Moncton's been charged in connection with an investigation into child sexual abuse and exploitation material. A release says the investigation led by the Internet Child Exploitation Unit began in April last year following information received from the National Center. Then June 11th, RCMP executed a search warrant at a residence in Moncton. A 42-year-old man was arrested and police seized several electronic devices. The man was later released from custody on conditions. On June 12th, Jasmine Levallois-Gignon was charged in Moncton court with possession of child sexual abuse material and exploitation material. He'll be in court at a later date. The serious incident response team's reviewing an incident last week that ended with a woman dead in a car crash. Sackville RCMP were called Tuesday morning about a woman in mental distress driving an SUV on Highway 2. They spotted the vehicle in Olac but backed off on the chase for safety reasons. Then it was spotted again on Highway 2 in Moncton where a tire deflation device was deployed, but it didn't stop, kept going. Later in the afternoon, the vehicle was found crashed back near Salisbury. A 28-year-old woman from Tobique First Nation was found dead after the vehicle had rolled several times. RCMP continued to investigate, and CERT is also reviewing the file to see if it meets the criteria for them to investigate. In sports, Carolina blanked Vegas 3-0 in Game 6 to win their first Stanley Cup since 2006. Hurricanes captain Jordan Staal won the Conn Smythe Trophy as playoff MVP with 6 goals in the final. At the World Cup, Australia beat Turkey 2-0, Germany over Curaçao 7-1, Netherlands and Japan had a 2-2 draw, Cote d'Ivoire downed Ecuador 1-0, Sweden over Tunisia 5-1. In baseball, the Yankees beat the Blue Jays 8-3, Rangers down the Red Sox 6-4, and in golf, American Bud Cauley won the Canadian Open. Now you're up to date. I'm Daryl Good.
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8: In your cool weather forecast today, clouds and showers this afternoon, high of 15, 22 inland. Showers tonight with a low near 14 and sun and cloud Tuesday with a high near 23. It's 14 degrees at 7:33 and that's cool weather.
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0: Rod Stewart, Maggie Bay on St. John's Greatest Hits. Cool 98, 741. Good morning. Looks like some showers today. Going to see a high 15. Already there. 22 inland. Checking out the Cool 98 Vogue Optical Web Poll question. It's about social media. Is it bad or is it good for kids? British doctors say social media is as bad for children as smoking. Do you agree? That's the Cool 98 Vogue Optical Web Poll question. 71% of you said yeah, and 28% of you said no. And so far, nobody is unsure, but you can say that. I'm not sure about this. What do you think? Social media, I mean, yeah, it can be bad for sure. But is it as bad for children as smoking? What do you think? Let us know. Go weigh in at Cool 98 FM, our web poll question. I have Kim Mitchell on the way. Hooties next.
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0: In your cool weather forecast today, clouds and showers this afternoon, high of 15, 22 inland. Showers tonight with a low near 14 and sun and cloud Tuesday with a high near 23. 14 degrees at 744 and that's cool weather.
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0: Go for a soda. Kim Mitchell on St. John's Greatest Hits. Cool 98. Good morning. It's 7:51. Looks like some showers expected today, starting this afternoon, and temps around 22 if you're inland, 15 along the coast. Also, reminder tonight, another full closure of the Harbor Bridge for jacking operations sometime between 6 and 10. When? Well, it's anybody's guess, but it's going to last about 20 minutes. So full closure for about 20 minutes, two times between the hours of 6 and 10 tonight. So just keep that in mind if you are traveling, if you are shopping, if you go online shopping and then it maybe becomes a habit. It's just so fun putting your items in the cart. It's just not fun paying for it. I mean, that's the part I don't really like, but you might not have to do that after all. If this comes here, if you're a shopping addict, you might like this. Online shopping, huge in South Korea. A lot of young people are dangerously addicted. So there's a new trend of apps with fake stores. So you browse items as usual. You look through, you check out reviews, you compare prices, you add stuff to your cart. Then you enter your shipping address and arrange payment. So everything, you know, same as you would normally if you were going to buy something. App even shows you tracking information on the shipment if you want it. Here's the catch, though. Nothing is actually being delivered to your house. You didn't actually order anything. You didn't pay for anything. So the experience was just to give you that shopping dopamine hit, or if you need to scratch that shopping itch. So you do the same thing you normally do, but you just don't get a present in the mail, and you don't get a little present in your wallet as well. So if you like shopping, maybe this is the way to do it. Just add things to your cart, and you don't pay for anything. You don't get anything. You don't pay for it either.
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1: Good morning. The U.S. and Iran have a memorandum of agreement to reopen the Strait of Hormuz and further extend the ceasefire. The deal was announced by Pakistan, which has been acting as a mediator between the two sides, trying to keep the shaky ceasefire in effect. It says talks will continue with both sides this week on the technical details, which have not been released, just that it will be formally signed in Switzerland Friday, and implementation of the different articles won't occur until then. It's not clear when the Strait of Hormuz will reopen or when Iran will give up its nuclear stockpile. Still, news of the agreement was welcomed in financial markets in Asia this morning, and world oil prices began falling. Unclear is Israel's part in this. It was bombing Hezbollah targets in the suburbs of Beirut yesterday. Iran's been insisting Israel must stop

0: rights and freedoms, stating English and French have equal status in New Brunswick. The bilingual Louise Imboa, a former journalist and activist, was installed as lieutenant governor in January of last year. Tragedy in Missouri as a small plane crashed shortly after taking off from a small airport about 100 kilometers south of Kansas City yesterday. The plane carried a pilot and 11 passengers and crashed shortly after taking off from the Butler Memorial Airport. Officials say the plane was carrying skydivers and had just taken off, was making a left turn when it apparently lost power, crashed into a field, and caught fire. In sports, the Hurricanes are Stanley Cup champions, shutting down the Golden Knights 3-0 in Game 6. Carolina captain Jordan Staal won the Conn Smythe Trophy as playoff MVP. At the World Cup, Australia beat Turkey 2-0. Germany handled Curaçao 7-1. Netherlands had a 2-2 draw with Japan. Cote d'Ivoire downed Ecuador 1-0. Sweden over Tunisia 5-1. On the diamonds, Blue Jays lost 8-3 to the visiting Yankees, Rangers over the Red Sox 6-4, and the Canadian Open was won by American Bud Cauley, his first PGA win in 15 years on tour. Now you're up to date. I'm Daryl Good.
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3: In your cool weather forecast today, clouds and showers this afternoon, high of 15, 22 inland. Showers tonight with a low near 14, and sun and cloud Tuesday with a high near 23. It's 14 degrees at 8:05, and that's cool weather.
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0: Cool 98, St. John's Greatest Hits, Tom Cochran and Big League. It's 8:13. Good morning, Joelle here on a Monday. Yeah, gonna get at it. Showers in our forecast today, temps around 22 inland. What a weekend. What a Saturday night. It was so much fun at the Mitsubishi Battle Royale, or Pro Wrestling Live, right at the dealership outside, and it turned out to be a fantastic night for it. It was packed. I mean, the kids were having a blast and the adults were having a blast. It was so much fun. There was food, there was prizes, games, and of course, all the wrestling action, which was absolutely amazing to watch. And it was so much fun. Everyone had a complete blast. So thanks so much to Jamie and Lachlan Mitsubishi for holding that event, which was absolutely free as well. So it was amazing to watch. It was so much fun. A little wrestling action. I believe there's going to be more wrestling coming up in a couple of weeks. That's what the wrestlers were saying on Saturday. It's going to be at Area 506 coming up in a couple of weeks. So that'll be fun to watch as well. On the way, Eric Carmen, Hungry Eyes next.
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0: from the Dirty Dancing soundtrack, Hungry Eyes with Eric Carmen on St. John's Greatest Hits, 820. Good morning. Showers today. We're going to see a high of 15-22 inland. And debuting today back in 1969, Hee Haw, which I always watch with my mom and my nan. That's ingrained in my brain because we watched it all the time. So that's the Cool 98 Facebook page. What's a show you always watched with your parents? Yeah, we're nostalgia. We're going back. Aaron said, Unsolved Mysteries. Music at the beginning of the show terrified me, and I was scared to go to bed when it was over. Same. It was so creepy and eerie. Riley said, coming home from school to watch Days of Our Lives with my nan is a core memory for me. Oh, yeah, they love the soaps. Angela said, Dukes of Hazzard, another good one. Allison said, my mom always watched 90210 with me. I think she was more into it than I was. Of course she was. Malcolm said, Gilligan's Island. Nicole said, Wonderful World of Disney. Golden Girls, said Jen. Absolutely. That was a staple. Mike said, Touched by an Angel, which is another good one. And TJ Hooker, 100%. Petticoat Junction, that's what Philip said. And Carol said, The Lawrence Welk Show. Yeah, All in the Family, Cosby Show, Green Acres, all good shows that we used to watch with our parents. So what show did you watch with your parents? We're going back. Let me know on the Cool 98 Facebook page. I have Starship on the way. Wham is next.
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0: In your cool weather forecast today, clouds and showers this afternoon, high of 15, 22 inland. Showers tonight with a low near 14, and sun and cloud Tuesday with a high near 23. It's 14 degrees at 823, and that's cool weather.
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3: Good morning. Prime Minister Mark Carney was talking about a new world order on the weekend in preparation for the G7 summit in France beginning today. Carney said the United States will play a role in a new world order, but no one country or institution will have all the answers. He told a reporter some countries will be on the same page on various issues like taking action on artificial intelligence and child safety. For instance, he said Canada's taking the issue of child safety seriously and feels a laissez approach is not the answer. He said the U.S. will be four square behind some issues, but not all. Prices are down for some today after the Energy and Utilities Board adjusted prices over the weekend. Regular self-serve gas, no change. It remains at $1.76.5 a liter this morning. Diesel, though, dropped just over 5 cents on the weekend to sit at $2.12.2. Furnace oil also dropping just over 5 cents at $2.04.9 this morning. A 42-year-old man from Moncton's been charged in connection with an investigation into child sexual abuse and exploitation material. A release says the investigation led by the Internet Child Exploitation Unit began in April last year following information received from the National Center. Then June 11th, RCMP executed a search warrant at a residence in Moncton. A 42-year-old man was arrested and police seized several electronic devices. The man was later released from custody on conditions. On June 12th, Jasmine Levallois-Gignon was charged in Moncton Court with possession of child sexual abuse material and exploitation material. He'll be in court at a later date. The Serious Incident Response Team's reviewing an incident last week that ended with a woman dead in a car crash. Sackville RCMP were called Tuesday morning about a woman in mental distress driving an SUV on Highway 2. They spotted the vehicle in Olac, but backed off on the chase for safety reasons. Then it was spotted again on Highway 2 in Moncton, where a tire deflation device was deployed, but it didn't stop, kept going. Later in the afternoon, the vehicle was found crashed back near Salisbury. A 28-year-old woman from Tobique First Nation was found dead after the vehicle had rolled several times. RCMP continue to investigate, and CERT is also reviewing the file to see if it meets the criteria for them to investigate. In sports, Carolina blanked Vegas 3-0 in Game 6 to win their first Stanley Cup since 2006. Hurricanes captain Jordan Staal won the Conn Smythe Trophy as playoff MVP with 6 goals in the final. At the World Cup, Australia beat Turkey 2-0, Germany over Curaçao 7-1, Netherlands and Japan had a 2-2 draw, Cote d'Ivoire downed Ecuador 1-0, Sweden over Tunisia 5-1. In baseball, the Yankees beat the Blue Jays 8-3, Rangers down the Red Sox 6-4, and in golf, American Bud Cauley won the Canadian Open. Now you're up to date. I'm Daryl Good.
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6: In your cool weather forecast today, clouds and showers this afternoon, high of 15, 22 inland. Showers tonight with a low near 14 and sun and cloud Tuesday with a high near 23.
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0: Modern English, I'm out with you. St. John's greatest hits, Cool 98. Good morning, it's 8:37. Clouds and showers in the forecast today. We're going to see a high of 15, which we've already reached, 22 inland. It's Joelle, good morning. I have a special guest in with me this morning, Brad Adams, CEO, Hospice Greater St. John, Bobby's Hospice as well. Good morning, Brad. Welcome to the Cool Morning Show.
1: Good morning. Thanks so much for having me.
0: Absolutely. We have stuff to talk about, Brad, because we have the summer barbecue coming up, which we're going to touch on. First of all, though, tell me a little bit about Bobby's Hospice and maybe something that people don't know about what you do there.
1: Yeah, so Bobby's Hospice is a 10-bed residential care facility. And our mission is to make sure that there's quality end-of-life care for St. Johners when they need it. Something that local folks may not know is we've got a secondhand thrift store, the Hospice Shop, located on Catherwood Street.
0: Okay.
1: Social enterprise for the good work that we do. So all the shopping, all the donations, all the funds that come through the shop also come back to support the care provided at Bobby's Hospice.
0: Well, we like to shop, Brad, so that's that's good news right there. And coming up, of course, a big fundraiser, the Summer Barbecue, which happens every Friday. We're kicking it off this Friday, 11:30 till 1. So tell me a bit about the Summer Barbecue. There's entertainment. There is, of course, delicious food. So tell me about that.
1: Yeah, our summer barbecues are a really important staple of our fundraising and how we engage with the community. We run 12 consecutive Fridays, so we'll start this Friday on June the 19th, run straight through Labor Day on September 4th, and it's a time to celebrate. It's to celebrate the good work that we do, to celebrate community, an $8 meal, hot dog, hamburger, bag of chips, bottle of water. Like, it's a good feed. It's cheaper than McDonald's. live entertainment every week. We've got 50-50 that runs throughout the summer. It's a great community atmosphere, and it's for a really good cause.
0: Yeah, I always see so many people there just having a blast. I mean, the entertainment this weekend before the Mast and St. John Shantymen before that, that sounds like a good time.
1: Always a good time, yeah. They come with high energy, and there's dancing, there's singing.
0: Ooh,
1: like
0: okay.
1: Everyone comes to support, and they come to have a great time. And we're really looking forward to having folks come.
0: It sounds fun. And is there a goal as well, Brad, from these fundraisers? And where does the money go to? Is maybe some programs or something that you want to touch on?
1: Yeah, we're hoping to raise about $60,000 this summer.
0: Okay.
1: And all that goes back to our operational expenses. So we have some lovely subsidy from the provincial government that helps us offset wage, but we rely on the St. John community to help us feed our patients, provide medical equipment, support with heat, lights, all those expenses.
0: Right.
1: We've all been to the grocery store. We've all been filling our fuel tanks. Things aren't cheap, so we really do rely on the community to show up and contribute what they can, and that all goes back to the care we provide.
0: And you have sponsors as well, a lot of sponsors. Is there sponsorship available for anyone who wants to sponsor?
1: Yeah, we do still have some sponsorships available. Our 12 title sponsors are filled, but lots of other sponsorship opportunities at different price values. Best way to find out is to check out our website, hospicesj.ca. Lots of contact information there, as well as details about what's available for sponsorships and how to get involved.
0: Okay. And so far, the community has been wonderful.
1: Always. The community always steps up. I think we're a little over $50,000 worth of sponsorships so
0: far
1: this year, which makes... makes selling hot dogs and hamburgers a lot easier.
0: but we
1: can't do this without our community, and we're so thankful for the ongoing support we receive.
0: All right. Well, Brad, I cannot wait for this Friday, the first summer barbecue. Is there anything else we need to know?
1: I guess maybe an important caution is the City of St. John is doing some road work in and around Hospice.
0: Okay.
1: There will be adequate detours and markings. You'll certainly be able to find us. But don't be discouraged, St. Johners. The food will be hot, the entertainment will be live, and we encourage you to come by.
0: Oh, it's going to be so much fun. The first summer barbecue this Friday, 11:30 till 1. Don't miss it. It sounds yummy. And entertainment, too. We're going to dance, Brad.
1: Always.
0: Thank you so much, Brad Adams, CEO of Hospice Greater St. John and Bobby's Hospice. Coming up, here's Smokey Robinson and the Miracles.

0: Smokey Robinson and the Miracles, Tears of a Clown on St. John's Greatest Hits. Cool 98. Good morning, it's 8:44. We're going to check out the Cool 98 Vogue Optical web poll question about social media. British doctors say social media is as bad for kids as smoking. What do you think? Do you agree? So far, the majority of you do agree. 60% said yes. 30% of you said no. 10% say, I don't know. I'm not too sure about this. Where do you weigh in? Let us know. British doctors say social media is as bad for kids as smoking. Agree or not agree? Let us know. Cool 98 FM. Tom Petty's on the way. Luba next.
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0: In your cool weather forecast today, clouds and showers this afternoon, high of 15, 22 inland. Showers tonight with a low near 14, and sun and cloud Tuesday with a high near 23.
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0: Tom Petty and the Heartbreakers, Learning to Fly on St. John's Greatest Hits. 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Coming up tonight, two brief closures on the Harbor Bridge between 6 and 10. When between 6 and 10? We don't know. Just sometime. It's going to be closed for 20 minutes for jacking operations. So tonight between 6 and 10, twice between those hours, the bridge will be closed for 20 minutes, full closure for jacking operations. But DTI has said that the traffic will be reduced to one lane in each direction. That's going to start at 3 this afternoon as contractors prepare for the full closure. So just a heads up on that. In case you missed it, here's the best in late night from the weekend.
1: The World Cup is here in L.A. Yeah, most of the world considers soccer the number one sport. Here, it's for where you put your kids when you don't want to pay for daycare. That's what, I don't get the attraction of soccer. I don't. There's more scoring at Bible camp. But okay. You can make the new non-alcoholic Coors Light if you like, but first you have to show me the person who was drinking Coors Light for the taste. Really, if you take the getting drunk part out of this, if you're taking a sip of this and thinking, yum, I hate to tell you this, but you have long COVID. The steeplechase, the track and field event, which starts with a gunshot and then is a foot race where you have to keep jumping over a thing and landing in a puddle, must be renamed Running from the Police.
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Good morning, it's Joelle, and it's the 98-Minute Music Marathon with Fleetwood Mac, Blue Rodeo, Boys to Men, and this gal, she's a lucky star. 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

I just sounded just like them. I sang that whole thing, and I should be in the band. I mean, I'm convincing myself of that anyway. Love that one. End of the Road, Boys to Men. Bruce Springsteen's on the way. Gowan and Whitney. First, here's Candy in the Backbeat.

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Bruce Springsteen, Hungry Heart on St. John's Greatest Hits, Cool 98. Good morning, it's Joelle, and that's going to do it for me. I'm heading out to the showers. Yes, showers in our forecast today. High of 22 inland. I'm going to leave you with Billy Joel and Andy Gibb. First, here's something to talk about. Here's Bonnie Raitt.

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7: Cloudy, some showers beginning this afternoon. Fog retreating to the coast. Windy, the high around 15 at the coast, 22 inland. Showers tonight, the fog spreading inland. Winds easing near midnight, though, with a low of 15. The showers and thunder showers should dry up in the morning, then a mix of sun and cloud. High 22 tomorrow, with the humidex near 26. Then a mix of sun and cloud Wednesday and 22.
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7: It's a cloudy day. Increasing chance of showers later this afternoon. About 5 to 10 millimeters possible. The wind out of the south gusting to 40 and a high of 17. More showers tonight. Fog moving inland, another 5 millimeters, and a low of 15. We're going to see a cloudy start to the day tomorrow with a mixed sun and cloud after that. A risk of a thunder shower in the afternoon, and a high of 22, humidex of 26.
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8: It's a cloudy day, increasing chance of showers later this afternoon, about 5 to 10 millimeters possible. The wind out of the south gusting to 40 and a high of 17. More showers tonight, fog moving inland, another 5 millimeters, and a low of 15. We're going to see a cloudy start to the day tomorrow with a mixed sun and cloud after that. A risk of a thunder shower in the afternoon and a high of 22, humidex of 26.
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1: It's a cloudy day, increasing chance of showers later this afternoon, about 5 to 10 millimeters possible. The wind out of the south gusting to 40 and a high of 17. More showers tonight, fog moving inland, another 5 millimeters, and a low of 15. We're going to see a cloudy start to the day tomorrow with a mixed sun and cloud after that. A risk of a thunder shower in the afternoon and a high of 22, humidex of 26.
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Trooper and General Hand Grenade. Greatest hits for the Maritimes and Dexy's Midnight Runners. Come on, Eileen. Kicking off 2 o'clock. I'm Nathan. Good afternoon. Here's Rod Stewart. Do you think I'm sexy?

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0: Phil Collins, Against All Odds, Greatest Hits for the Maritimes, Head Over Feet, Alanis Morissette, and Rod Stewart, Do You Think I'm Sexy? I'm Nathan, hope you're doing well, hope the weekend treated you all right, and this is the last week of spring. I know we don't normally think of the third week of June as spring, we think summer's already here, and meteorologically, it is a month of summer, but for all of us, it's Sunday. That'll be the first day of summer, which just happens to be Father's Day, too, by the way.
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0: April Wine, Enough is Enough, Greatest Hits for the Maritimes and Spin Doctors, Two Princes, and they're touring this summer like it's 1995. Yeah. One show seeing it's sold out. A couple of shows actually are sold out. Now, the Spin Doctors are considered a one-hit wonder. Two Princes, Little Miss Can't Be Wrong was another hit for them, but they were pegged to be the next big thing in music. On the tail end of grunge, they were considered to be refreshing, and they weren't quite poppy enough, so it was kind of the in-between, and they were, like I said, expected to be the next big thing, and, well, they were two songs big anyway.
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7: It's a cloudy day, increasing chance of showers later this afternoon, about 5 to 10 millimeters possible. The wind out of the south, gusting to 40 and a high of 17. More showers tonight, fog moving inland, another 5 millimeters, and a low of 15. We're going to see a cloudy start to the day tomorrow with a mixed sun and cloud after that, a risk of a thunder shower in the afternoon, and a high of 22, humidex of 26.
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0: Greatest hits for the Maritimes. It's Skies, Some Kind of Wonderful. I'm Nathan. Good afternoon. So British doctors are now telling us that social media is as bad for children as smoking is. And that happens to be the topic of the Cool 98 Vogue Optical web poll question. Do you agree with that statement that social media is equally as bad for children as smoking? Yes, no, or you're not sure about that, which is I'm leaning towards I'm not sure, because you can't really, like, it's apples and oranges. They're both bad, but you're not going to have a control group of 12-year-olds and give them a pack of cigarettes. At least I hope not. Anyway, you vote cool98.fm.
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0: That's Band on the Run, Paul McCartney. Greatest hits for the Maritimes. What'd you do this weekend? Well, Elon Musk became a trillionaire, and I'm sure you heard that about a trillion times over the weekend. SpaceX's first day of trading sent the company's stock up as much as 30%. Yep, so that puts Musk at $1.1 trillion. And we've gone over how much a trillion would be in terms of time, but for you to have $1 trillion, if your household brings in $85,000 a year, it would take you 12 million years to have $1 trillion. If you laid out $1 trillion bills end to end, you could go to the moon and back 200 times. Yep. You could also buy every piece of property in Houston, Texas, and still have about $111 billion left over. So there you go. Now, I don't know what Elon's going to do with it, but I'm sure some of it's going to be going to paying a lot of child support.
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0: Greatest Hits for the Maritimes and the Northern Pikes Girl with a Problem, Tina Turner, the best. You've seen the videos on social media, perhaps maybe watching the news of New York City after the Knicks won the championship. Pandemonium. I saw police cruisers busted, a school bus set on fire. It seemed like the whole city was getting into it, so much so that even a funeral home in New York decided to have a watch party. Yeah, in Brooklyn, Sparrow Contemporary Funeral Home was hosting watch parties. Now, they weren't the big hundreds of thousands of people lining the streets. It was a little more, not somber occasion because it was in a funeral home. Less people showed up. They had about 75 fans to every watch party. But they were serving snacks and they were watching on the big screen. And, maybe the safest place to be during all the pandemonium after they won.
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6: Showers with a risk of a thundershower tonight, fog patches. Looking at 15 to 25 millimeters of rainfall. That brisk southeasterly will drop to light later tonight to low 14. It's sun and cloud on Tuesday with a 30% chance of afternoon showers. Even a thundershower is possible. A northwest wind at a high of 22, humidex at 26. There could be a few early evening showers, risk of a thundershower as well Tuesday night, and then clearing through the evening, overnight low of 12. For Wednesday, it's sun and cloud and 22.
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0: I Think About You. That is Zappacosta, greatest hits for the Maritimes. And Duran Duran, Hungry Like the Wolf, as we just keep rolling. Yeah, we're coming up to four Harlequins after Real McCoy. Here's Another Night.
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0: an information update on Cool 98.
1: Well, good afternoon. A registered nurse in the province is facing allegations of professional misconduct after an incident involving a 71-year-old resident with dementia. The Nurses Association of New Brunswick is alleging that Abiola Ayobami Momo improperly restrained the woman in a wheelchair for more than 5 hours by inserting chair legs into the wheels of the chair and placing another chair in front of her. Now, the statement says the resident had waved and shouted and cried to get attention while the nurse remained on a couch just 10 feet away. Momo also faces allegations of failing to document the restraints or obtain proper consent in that incident from 2023. None of the allegations has been proven, though. Frontline workers in the Greater Moncton area are facing an unprecedented surge in overdoses. Harvest House Atlantic had recorded 309 overdose reversals between June 1st and June 14th, a sharp jump from a baseline of 1 to 3 per day. Executive Director Leon Baker says last Thursday was the worst day yet, with workers responding to 52 overdoses. Health officials suspect local drug supply may be containing a potent veterinary tranquilizer, according to CBC. Moncton's fire chief, Conrad Landry, says firefighter responses have jumped from 4 or 5 calls a day to about 20. He says they've never seen a spike like this. And they say naloxone should be administered in all suspected overdoses. A mother is suing OpenAI, alleging the company's ChatGPT chatbot contributed to her New Brunswick daughter's death by suicide. Christy Carrier filed the lawsuit in California on behalf of her 24-year-old daughter, Alice, who died in Montreal last July. Court documents say Alice told ChatGPT she wanted to die to end her pain. The chatbot allegedly responded by appearing to agree and discouraged her from seeking crisis help. Carrier says OpenAI designed the chatbot to be overly agreeable and addictive while failing to protect vulnerable users. She is seeking changes to prevent similar tragedies. OpenAI has not commented on the case. No public warnings went out when poor air quality hit a St. John neighborhood in May. Fine particulate matter near 2 schools in the city's west side spiked to twice safe levels for several hours on May 26th. Now, the pollution, invisible and especially risky for people with asthma and other breathing conditions, came as the provincial monitoring station recorded the jump. Environment officials link it to maintenance work at the nearby Irving Pulp and Paper Mill, combined with weather that trapped the smoke, according to CBC. Now, clean air advocates say the province needs to alert the public during such spikes, and belong CEO Melanie Langels, as vulnerable residents need to know. The provincial government waited more than a day before telling the public that a chemical spill in Fredericton contained a cancer-causing compound. Emails obtained by CBC shows the Department of Environment knew the bright yellow substance contained hexavalent chromium by the afternoon of March 6th. But the province only revealed that detail publicly around 4 o'clock in the afternoon the next day. The spill covered 14 kilometers of highway after leaking from a broken tote being transported by XL Plating and Machining. Now, the company has been named as the responsible party. The province's testing continues, but no drinking water contamination has been found. And a deal to end the conflict between the U.S. and Iran is expected to be formally signed this Friday in Switzerland. U.S. President Donald Trump says the deal will see ships freely passing through the Strait of Hormuz once again, but many other details have not yet been confirmed. That includes what will become of Iran's nuclear program and its existing stockpile of enriched uranium. Oil prices have been falling while stocks have been surging following news of the deal. However, the ongoing conflict in Lebanon, where Israel has continued to attack Iranian-backed Hezbollah, could threaten the peace. Iran says the deal with the U.S. calls for an end to military operations in Lebanon, but Israel has signaled it has no intention of removing its forces from Lebanon. In sports, at the World Cup, Spain takes on Cabo Verde today. Belgium plays Egypt. Saudi Arabia goes up against Uruguay. And Iran is playing New Zealand in the late game tonight. And in baseball, the Blue Jays, the Red Sox, the Yankees all have the day off. And now you're up to date. I'm Sheldon McLeod. Showers with a risk of a thundershower tonight, fog patches. Looking at 15 to 25 millimeters of rainfall. That brisk southeasterly will drop to light later tonight to low 14. It's sun and cloud on Tuesday with a 30% chance of afternoon showers. Even a thundershower is possible. A northwest wind at a high of 22, humidex at 26. There could be a few early evening showers, risk of a thundershower as well Tuesday night, and then clearing through the evening, overnight low of 12. For Wednesday, it's sun and cloud and 22.
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0: Great Big C, you're on Runaway. Greatest hits for the Maritimes, Beach Boys, and Kokomo. Well, very soon, high school graduates going to be collecting their diplomas. And, you know, the final year of high school is always a lot of fun, different activities. Maybe some students take part in the skip day. This high school prank turned bad. It turned into a manhunt, actually, when police were called to a school after security footage was showing somebody going through the halls, gluing all the doors shut. Yeah. The person is believed to be a student who broke into the school and glued 200 classroom doors shut, causing over $70,000 worth of damage. So a little bit harsher than skip day, and I would say this is probably not recommended.
1: It's cone season at McDonald's, which means vanilla cones are $1 each plus tax in the McDonald's app all summer long. Soft, creamy, and crunchy. For just $1 each plus tax exclusively in the McDonald's app. App download and registration required at participating McDonald's in Canada.
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0: Every morning, Sugar Ray, greatest hits for the Maritimes, Rockin' High, Dirty Water, as we talk about going into summer and all the things that go along with it, but going into wedding season as well. And there are traditions, that's all about tradition, right? But there are some that people would like to see go away. The top five are bridesmaids and groomsmen. Get rid of them. And they did serve a purpose back in the day, and I'm not sure what that was, but they did serve a functional purpose, not just up there to look nice. Wedding speeches, giving away the bride wearing white, and the number one thing people would like to get rid of the wedding tradition is parents paying for the wedding. So I think they not only asked brides and grooms, they probably also asked moms and dads.
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10: Showers with a risk of a thundershower tonight. Fog patches. Looking at 15 to 25 millimeters of rainfall. That brisk southeasterly will drop to light later tonight to low 14. It's sun and cloud on Tuesday with a 30% chance of afternoon showers. Even a thundershower is possible. A northwest wind at a high of 22, humidex at 26. There could be a few early evening showers, risk of a thunder shower as well Tuesday night, and then clearing through the evening, overnight low of 12. For Wednesday, it's sun and cloud and 22.
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0: Greatest hits for the Maritimes and Honeymoon Suite Burning in Love, Michael Jackson's Beat It, and it has beat it. Over the weekend, the documentary, or sorry, the biopic Michael became the highest grossing biopic for a musician of all time, taking down Bohemian Rhapsody from 2018. Michael has now made $932 million and has its sights on Oppenheimer, which is the highest grossing biopic of all time. Still has a ways to go there. Still needs about 48 million, pardon me, to beat Oppenheimer. Probably will happen in the next couple of weeks.
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4: So good afternoon. A correctional officer has testified that a man accused of murdering two boys in St. John admitted to the killings. Joey Raymond told the Court of King's Bench that Roman Commissioni had arrived at the Dalhousie Correctional Center April 7th of last year and had said he had killed the victims. Raymond says the accused spoke as if it was a normal conversation. 46-year-old Commissioni is charged with two counts of first-degree murder in the deaths of a 10-year-old and a 17-year-old. Now, a publication ban prohibits naming the victims, but a judge has ruled it is a case of alleged domestic violence. An off-duty RCMP officer in Dieppe has rescued a child from a burning home. Constable Xavier Meyer-Saint-Marie had just finished his workday on June 3rd when he noticed a fire on Peuplier Street. He rushed to the scene and learned a child was still trapped inside. The officer ran into the burning home, found the child hiding in a hallway as flames closed in. He carried the child to safety. Police say most occupants had already made it out, but without the officer's actions, the outcome could have been far more tragic. He then re-entered the burning duplex to check the adjoining unit and confirm no one else was inside. 29-year-old woman from Miramichi has been arrested in a drug trafficking investigation. Police seized more than 1.5 kilograms of suspected methamphetamine. The Miramichi Integrated Enforcement Unit began the investigation in April. The woman was arrested without incident May 28th. She's been turned over to Correctional Services of Canada because she was already out on parole. Charges for possession for the purpose of trafficking will be laid in provincial court at a later date. Premier Susan Holt says her government may bring in its own social media restrictions for children, even as Ottawa moves ahead with a national ban for users under 16. Holt is welcoming the federal plan, but says the timeline is unclear and key concerns remain unresolved. She says the province is considering measures such as blocking social media access on school internet networks. Holt also wants stronger rules on targeted advertising and algorithm-driven content aimed at minors. New Brunswick child and youth advocate Kelly Lamrock supports the federal move, but says provinces may need to act faster. He argues tougher limits on advertising and content targeting young people are still needed, according to Brunswick News. The CRTC has launched a public consultation to make consumer protections clearer across internet, cell phone, home phone, and television services. Jen Nicholson with the details now.
5: The consultation is one of many actions underway to improve consumer protection, strengthen competition, and help make services more affordable. A release from the Government of Canada says the CRTC recently eliminated extra fees on internet and cell phone plans, improved notifications about expiring contracts, and gave Canadians more flexibility to change or cancel their plans. As part of the consultation, the CRTC plans to hold a public hearing starting November 30th. All comments will form part of the public record and will inform the CRTC's decision and will be accepted until August 11th. You can find the online form at applications.crtc.gc.ca. For MBS News, I'm Jen Nicholson.
4: Atlantic Canadian companies are heading abroad this month to explore new export markets. Under the Atlantic Trade and Investment Growth Strategy, two major trade missions are taking place in June. Oceans Advance Incorporated will lead businesses to Aquaculture UK in Glasgow, Scotland, June 16th and 17th. The Prince Edward Island Bio Alliance will take an Atlantic delegation to Bio 26 in San Diego from June 26th to the 25th. That's the world's largest biotechnology event. The federal government and four Atlantic provinces say the missions will help businesses expand and build a more resilient economy. And the Maritime Hockey League will be descending on Campbellton this weekend. James Faulkner now with the details.
6: The MHL's 12 teams will be at the Campbellton Memorial Civic Center on Saturday morning for the 10-round entry draft. The Valley Wildcats have the first and fourth overall picks, with Yarmouth picking second and fifth, and Miramichi third to round out the top five. Saturday night, we'll see the league's first alumni gala as a pair of Campbellton Tigers alumni will be honored. Troy Ryan, the head coach and GM of San Jose in the PWHL and former head coach of Hockey Canada's national women's team and former Tampa Bay Lightning forward Pierre-Cédric Labrie. The league will also hold its annual general meeting on Friday. For MBS News, I'm James Faulkner.
4: In sports at the World Cup, Spain, Cabo Verde on the pitch. Belgium playing Egypt. Saudi Arabia goes up against Uruguay at 7, and Iran plays New Zealand. That game starts at 10 tonight. And in baseball, Toronto Blue Jays, the Boston Red Sox, New York Yankees all have the day off. Now you're up to date. I'm Sheldon McLeod.
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4: Showers with a risk of a thundershower tonight. Fog patches. Looking at 15 to 25 millimeters of rainfall. That brisk southeasterly will drop to light later tonight to low 14. It's sun and cloud on Tuesday with a 30% chance of afternoon showers. Even a thundershower is possible. A northwest wind at a high of 22, humidex at 26. There could be a few early evening showers. Risk of a thundershower as well Tuesday night. And then clearing through the evening, overnight low of 12. For Wednesday, it's sun and cloud and 22.
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0: So ask Jordan, tell somebody. Greatest hits for the Maritimes. I'm Nathan. That wraps up the All-80s Feel-Good Drive Home. Boy, the 80s, the 70s, they were all these big mega concerts for political causes, right? This was no different. Amnesty International's Conspiracy of Hope tour concludes on this day in 1986 in New Jersey. U2, Sting, Brian Adams, Peter Gabriel, Joni Mitchell, Yoko Ono, The Police, Jackson Brown, Peter, Paul, and Mary, and more all perform.
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0: Greatest hits for the Maritimes, Blue Rodeo, Till I Am Myself Again, and Supertramp, the logical song. World Cup matches today, Saudi Arabia, Uruguay, Iran, New Zealand, Belgium, Egypt. Earlier it was Spain and Cabo Verde. So, yeah, if you're a hardcore soccer fan, of course, you'll be tuning in to watch any game. And if you're waiting for Canada's next match, that is coming up on Thursday.
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5: Showers with a risk of a thunder shower tonight. Fog patches. Looking at 15 to 25 millimeters of rainfall. That brisk southeasterly will drop to light later tonight to low 14. It's sun and cloud on Tuesday with a 30% chance of afternoon showers. Even a thunder shower is possible. A northwest wind at a high of 22, humidex at 26. There could be a few early evening showers. Risk of a thunder shower as well Tuesday night. And then clearing through the evening, overnight low of 12. For Wednesday, it's sun and cloud and 22.
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0: Greatest Hits for the Maritime, Stuck in the Slugs, Too Bad, and Diana Ross, Upside Down. I'm Nathan. Enjoy your evening. 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
7: Showers with a risk of a thunder shower tonight. Fog patches. Looking at 15 to 25 millimeters of rainfall. That brisk southeasterly will drop to light later tonight to low 14. It's sun and cloud on Tuesday with a 30% chance of afternoon showers. Even a thunder shower is possible. A northwest wind at a high of 22, humidex at 26. There could be a few early evening showers, risk of a thunder shower as well Tuesday night, and then clearing through the evening, overnight low of 12. For Wednesday, it's sun and cloud and 22.
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